moving on. 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Bobby Bones here. Tomorrow morning at 7:20, by listener request, we're going to play a 90s country lyrics game. How good do you know your 90s country songs? We'll do that tomorrow. See you then on the Bobby.

0: And has a rideshare driver ever said something kind of odd to you? You're not alone. 16% of people say, yeah, it's happened to them. We're getting your stories on about it tonight. 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

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How good do you know your 90s country songs? We'll do that tomorrow. See you then.

0: It's the Casper Show. Thank you for listening tonight. We're talking about this new survey that came out where 16% of people say that their rideshare driver one time said something kind of odd to them. Great stories here so far on this. Darren, what happened to you when you were in the car?
1: All right,
0: what?
1: Yeah, one of the oddest things that happened to me inside of a rideshare is I guess this guy was part of a band, but he kept playing it over and over again, and I was just not interested. I don't even like rock music, but he kept doing it, I guess, to promote his music. Yeah. So that was a very awkward, bad ride for me.
0: Yeah, he really wanted to impress you with that song. Too bad it wasn't good, I guess, right? If it was a good song, you might still be humming it right now. Total earworm, but sounds like it wasn't the greatest. So, yeah, maybe mission not accomplished for the rideshare driver in this case. What about you? If you got a story, share it now on the iHeart app. Tap that red talkback mic, and I may be playing your story back next.
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1: Whatever you want to hear tonight, let me know. Let's keep this Sunday night going. If you're on Instagram, you can say hi there. I'm at Casper Radio. 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Just

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1: I'm Casper. 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Clifford listened this past week. 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
2: Oh, man. 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My wife wants to go see her sister and her brother-in-law and get help with that and catch up on a few bills. And oh, golly, I feel like I'm going to explode. I'm so happy right now. Oh, thank you, Lord.
1: 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Enjoy yourself, my man. And you're next tomorrow morning, 8 a.m. Your next shot to win that $2,500 just by listening. 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
1: This came up during dinner tonight. 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So let's say you're in a food eating competition. What food would you pick? We'll discuss coming up.

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Tomorrow morning at 7:20, by listener request, we're going to play a 90s country lyrics game. How good do you know your 90s country songs? We'll do that tomorrow. See you then on the Bobby.

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1: 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Stacey's going right for that margarita pizza. 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

0: Jasper, we're finding out about the really dumb bet you took one time. You either won or lost. Well, what happened with you, Amanda?
1: Dumbest bet I ever, well, kind of won and kind of lost. When I was in high school, someone bet me that I couldn't drink 2 pints of tequila. And I drank them. I think I puked before it even hit me. It came up so fast.
0: Ooh, yeah, that's a rough lesson to learn right there.

0: We have found ourselves in the topic of dumb bets on the show tonight. It's Casper. Thank you for listening. So yeah, the dumbest bet you ever took, either won or lost, but it's the point that it was a dumb bet. What was the bet for you, Jill?
1: Whether I could eat a box of 6 chocolate glazed donuts in 30 seconds or less. I was on a first date, and I told this guy that I was a dessert-eating champion. So somehow, after a bottle of wine, I thought it was a good idea to show him my skills. And I lost after 3 donuts. So,
0: Yeah, I wonder what that bottle of wine you drank had to do with that whole bet thing. Probably nothing at all, no.
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Hey, good way to get your Monday going? How about with some good news? I got something to share with you coming up in two songs. Hang tight.

Pioneer Valley's Country Kicks 100.9. So I got a topic I want to hear from you on this. What is a smell that takes you back? A nostalgic smell. As soon as you smell it, you remember something. 866-607-8383.

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0: 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Ann Hudson is coming up next with all the latest from Nashville. 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
1: All right, Granger, we got to recap the CMA festival from the weekend. The biggest news, a big reunion. I got the story coming up in your Nashville news next.

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1: I got to go with the smell of sausage and peppers coming off the smell on the ATM.

Kicks 100.9. Okay, when I say, who are you going to call? It's instinct just to say Ghostbusters. And that's part of history. I'll talk about that plus other things coming up in two songs.

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1: G'day, Granger. It's Stuart listening in to you from Australia. Have a good night, mate.
0: Well, thank you so much. I'm glad After Midnight is a part of your morning.

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I'm going to take a phone call right here asking this question. What was your very first job? You remember that? 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

Kix 100.9, Pioneer Valley's country. Hey, good way to get your Monday going? How about with some good news? I got something to share with you coming up in two songs. Hang tight.

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0: 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Ann Hudson is coming up next with all the latest from Nashville. 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
1: All right, Granger, we got to recap the CMA festival from the weekend. The biggest news, a big reunion. I got the story coming up in your Nashville news next.

Kicks 100.9. Okay, when I say, who are you going to call? It's instinct just to say Ghostbusters. And that's part of history. I'll talk about that plus other things coming up in two songs.

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1: We know the night shift isn't easy. That's why we're bringing the music and the meaning. Granger's with you all night with songs, stories, and conversations that keep it real. Thanks for being a part of the After Midnight family.

0: 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Well, that's a wrap on the 2026 CMA Fest in Nashville, Tennessee. And the biggest news to come out over the weekend was, of course, the big reunion of Florida Georgia Line.
1: Your boys. We back, baby!
0: Be able to see the entire thing go down when you watch it back on June 25th. 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

home of the Bobby Bones Show, Kicks 100.9. And welcome into Monday. Do you consider Monday the first day of the week, or is Sunday yesterday? I say Monday, but apparently I'm wrong. Happy Monday.

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Pioneer Valley's number one for new country, Kix 100.9. And you know, I'm just saying, today is National Best Friends Day. And I kind of feel like we're friends. We might not be best friends, but maybe today we just call ourselves best friends. That way we can celebrate. Happy National Best Friends Day. Megan Maroney now, Beautiful Things.

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Kix 100.9, and I'm ready to help fill your brain with some random knowledge. Daily dose of randomness. Got it for you next. Will you use it? Probably not. Riley Green first, change my mind.

0: Pioneer Valley's number one for new country, Kix 100.9. And it is time. Time for your daily dose of randomness. Did you know the average lifespan of a squirrel is about 6 years in the wild? Unless, you know, running across the road somewhere and, you know, mishaps. Just saying. Watching squirrels, though, have you ever sat there and watched videos of squirrels trying to get onto bird feeders? It's the funniest thing I've ever seen. Or people that build the squirrel launchers and things like that. Yeah. I know it might make me a bad person, but I laugh. I don't know when you'd need it. That is your daily dose of randomness. And now you know.
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0: 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And you know, earlier this message actually rolled in on the talkback mic.
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0: Tomorrow morning at 8:20, after 20 years, we may be saying goodbye to something on the show. A great run, but we'll talk about it tomorrow morning on the Bobby Bones Show. 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

0: 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And I'm Dusty. Thank you for listening. So I got that message. 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Good luck. Hey, Kane Brown, Marshmello, and a few will get to Chris Young next.
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I'm Dusty. 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
1: And I'd made mention earlier, today is it's National Best Friends Day. It's also Name Your Poison Day. I'd rather celebrate National Best Friends Day. What?

0: Kicks 100.9, the Pioneer Valley's number one for new country. A lot of people were talking about it last week. Florida-Georgia Line made it official at CMA Fest. They said, "We back!" And then you go and watch all the comments. Some people are just mean. Okay, I personally, I'm a fan of Florida-Georgia Line. I have been since day one. I've known those guys for a very long time. They're good people. I like them. I like their music. Always have. And just like with anybody, there might be a song or two you might not jam to. But for people to be so mean about it, like, "I don't care that they're bad." Well, you don't have to buy their music. You don't have to go to their show. A lot of people are pumped for it. I think it's also just great because country music is in such an awesome spot. We are also very welcoming. And country music is a vibe. It's a thing. It's a lifestyle. And they also were a big piece of that. I mean, Cruise was one of the biggest selling songs ever in the history. So I say, let's go FGL. Welcome back. Hey, Nate Smith on the way.
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Number one for new country and Bobby Bones in the Morning, Kix 100.9. And this guy's been teasing some more new music on the socials. You get a chance to check it out. It's Morgan Wallen. Here's Don't We.

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0: on for New Country and Bobby Bones in the Morning, Kicks 100.9. And hey, Susan won a trip to Vegas, our iHeartRadio Music Festival. 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
0: 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Another nationwide keyword that's coming up here at 1 o'clock.

Valley's number one for new country, Kix 100.9. And I always like to share a dumb criminal of the day story, but this one, I don't even know that I can call him a dumb criminal because he hasn't been caught. And it's how he got away. This is crazy to me. That in two songs. Jason Aldean right now, try that in a small town.

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Kicks 100.9. And tomorrow, are you going to celebrate the birthday? The birthday of Donald Duck? That's actually the date that his screen debut happened in 1934. So tomorrow, Donald Duck's birthday. Just so you know. That's

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Bobby Bones here. Tomorrow morning at 8:20, after 20 years, we may be saying goodbye to something on the show. A great run, but we'll talk about it.

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0: 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Kate officially back from vacation, trying to dig out. What's the worst part?
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0: 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I try to keep my email clean. She's like, why? You're not working. I'm like, because coming back from that, it's not fun.

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100.9, Pioneer Valley's country. And you know, recently there's been something I've kind of been vocal about. And I saw that it's going to happen, what I've been complaining about. I'm not saying I had anything to do with it, but give me my moment, all right? That next. Kane Brown Marshmallow right now. Miles on it. New truck.

Kicks 100.9. You know, last week for CMA Fest, Jason Aldean did a cool thing. He went to like four different bars on Broadway before he hit the stadium, and he posted on Instagram where he was going to be prior. It was cool to watch it kind of go down in progression. I don't know if you can still go back and see it, but go check it out. Jason Aldean, Don't Tell on Me.

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Bobby Bones here. Tomorrow morning at 8:20, after 20 years, we may be saying goodbye to something on the show. A great run, but we'll talk about it tomorrow morning on the Bobby Bones Show.

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From a flyover state to the Golden Gate, where will your country take you? 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

Pioneer Valley's number one for new country, Kicks 100.9. And I'm Dusty. Thank you for listening. Have a great Monday. Hope the workday has treated you well. And of course, love, peace, and chicken grease. Never sweat the small stuff. Luke Bryan now, Do I?

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1: Hope you have a great Monday. Thank you for spending it right here with us. It's Casper. All right, Josh Ross is back with this one, New Country called...

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the Pioneer Valley's number one for new country, Kicks 100.9. Dina, thank you for listening and leaving a talkback message on the iHeart app for this one. Got your Dustin Lynch on. It's Good Girl. I got it.

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1: Riley Green, that's changed my mind. I'm Casper. So are you someone when you go on vacation that can totally unplug and walk away from your job 100%? Or are you still kind of checking the email, maybe bringing the laptop on vacation with you, which you shouldn't do? It's vacation. Come on. But I get it. I get it. We're all married to our jobs, I feel like, these days. But which are you? Do you unplug on vacation or not? I want to find out on the show this afternoon which side of the fence you're on here. So I'm going to put you on the spot here. You unplug or are you plugged in on vacation? 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
2: 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That's it. Enjoy myself.
1: 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All right, thank you. What about you? Do you unplug on vacation or are you still plugged in? 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
1: And doesn't that song sound like it could be the plot of a TV show or even a movie? Hardy wrote that one, and I'm thinking Hardy might want to start writing TV or movies. It's Hardy, Eric Church, Morgan Wallen, Tim McGraw. That's MacArthur. It's new country. It's Boozy and Jelly now.

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1: The Pioneer Valley's number one for new country, Kicks 100.9. And if you're scrolling and scrolling away right now on Instagram, you can say hi and request your song right there. I'm at Casper Radio. That's okay. Valerie wanted Evelyn Langley. She reached out for this one. It's Be Hurt.

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Kix 100.9, the Pioneer Valley's number one for new country. And so I'm planning that trip for this summer, a trip around the country, $2,500 to celebrate America turning 250. 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
2: And when you go on vacation, do you completely unplug from work, or are you still plugged in and kind of on the job even though you shouldn't be and you're on vacation? More of answers on this coming up in 6 minutes. I was

0: Kix 100.9. And we're finding out what kind of vacationer you are. Are you someone that unplugs from the job completely and is present on vacation, enjoying life, not thinking about work? Or are you still plugged in even though you're on vacation? Still working, still checking the email, the laptop? What side are you on, Valerie?
1: Oh, I totally unplug. What's the point of going on vacation otherwise? I am drinking, and if I'm working and drinking, that is not a good job.
0: That's great incentive right there to not work on the job. The fact that, yeah, you might be having a couple adult beverages or two when you're on vacation, and you don't want to be anywhere near your work email when that's happening.
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1: 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We'll take care of all that. And, of course, the money as well. It's on the way at 6. Riley Green's on now.
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0: Kix 100.9. Like I was saying a few minutes ago, that next shot to win $1,000 to take with you to Las Vegas is coming up. It's a trip for two to our 2026 iHeartRadio Music Festival. That's in Vegas in September. On the countryside, you got Lainey Wilson performing, Kenny Chesney as well. Ton of others as well from all different genres. We want you there for both nights of the show. Before tickets even go on sale, win tickets for the show. Hotel accommodations, of course, take care of all that for you. And $1,000 spending cash, too. That's on the way. It's 6 o'clock. A few minutes away here. Listen to win.
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1: 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Just to be sure, because I want you to win. All right, so that's coming up. Corey Kim.

0: Kix 100.9, the Pioneer Valley's number one for new country. Justin Moore, it is Time's Ticking. It's Casper. And in case you missed it a few minutes ago at 6, let me run it by you again. Want to make sure you win this. 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
1: Make sure you tell me what you want to hear by using the TalkBack mic on the free iHeart app. That gets right here to me in the studio, and I may just play your message back on the air. So let's hear what you got. Just tap the red microphone, the TalkBack mic, and tell me what you want on next after Jason Aldean. New country from him. It's Don't Tell on Me.

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Just call in, put you on the radio, just talk, say what you're up to. Trying to get your favorite song on tonight too, right? Ella Langley teams with Morgan Wallen. This is I Can't Love You Anymore.

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2: And it is the first call to pop up here. 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
1: Tracy, what's up? 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
1: We're working on something right now at Miranda Lambert's. It's something we do every year. Mm-hmm. It's called I Heart Country House Party at CMA Fest. And that's an opportunity for you to get up close and personal with some pretty big country music names.
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1: Yeah.
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1: 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We'll share more as we can a little closer and as things get announced. But also, it'll be on our social, so follow at Wayne D and Tay. Hey, thanks for checking in. We appreciate you. Have a good day.
3: Yeah, you guys have a great
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